0: Hello to the global audience of Weixin TV, and welcome to Weixin English Weekly Report, broadcast on Monday, June 29th, 2026, at 11:30 p.m. Taiwan time. I'm Fiona Yuanxin. This week, we'll bring you the latest updates from Taiwan's Weixin Shenjiao, the sagely teachings of the heart, a world new religion.For the harmony of the world and the peace of Taiwan, Changjishan Weixin Shenjiao has been convening the Dragon Head Raising Festival Ritual for Peace in Taiwan, which spans 108 days. The ritual venerates the 8.16 billion celestial beings who have made their descendant since the founder, Grandmaster Hunyuan Chanshi, opened the Southern Heaven Gate.And the holy spirits of the Chinese ancestors with magnificent Dharma feast. Beautiful flowers and 9 dragon pillars surrounding the Taiwan-shaped rice mountain are symbols of profound blessings and divine empowerment. Simultaneously, devout offerings were made to the billions of heavenly saints and sages across various regions,including Hainan Island, 乌鲁木齐、福建、长春、昆明、兰州、北京、and 上海。Together, we piously pray for a peaceful world free of disasters, the spiritual well-being of both the underworld and the mountain world, and enduring prosperity and harmony across the Taiwan Strait.
1: Since March 20th,Weixin Shenjiao has been conducting the Dragon Head Raising Festival ritual, which has now reached nearly 100 altar sessions and is scheduled to conclude on July 5th. The rituals are led by chanting masters from the Weixin Shenjiao Chanting College, who recite and offer the 33 scriptures of Weixin Shenjiao. Offerings included a rice mountain in the shape of Taiwan, fresh flowers, fruits, vegetarian dishes, rice wine, and gold and silver paper as respectfully presented to the ancestral spirits of the Chinese nation, the 3 Chinese ancestors and their families.And the 8.16 billion heavenly beings from the 8 directions. Through the turning of the Dharma wheel, participants joined together in praying for peace in Taiwan and lasting world peace. Conducted with great solemnity and sincerity, the ritual serves as a collective prayer for harmony among all people, peace under heaven, and enduring world peace. Master Yuan Yi, president of Yijing University, delivered the following teachings to cultivators.
2: Weixin Shenjiao 举办这样子的法会是有天命的，我们是遵照天意，也遵照王禅老祖以及我们敬爱的师父的圣事来举办这一场非常殊胜的大法会。它的主旨就是台湾平安，台湾平安，台湾平安呢、啊？台湾四农工商，百业能够发达，百业能够发展，百业能够兴隆，人民生活安和乐利，家家户户得以平安。为什么台湾平安这么重要？因为台湾在空界是一个无量光芒的灯塔，照亮着十方法界。为什么台湾有这样子的能量？因为台湾首先第一个，它有民主自由的净土在这里，人民能够当主人，这是非常难得的。我们知道以前的皇帝，你问他你是什么人，他说我是民主。现在台湾每个人都当民主，这是5000年来所有的中华

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1: Master Yuan Yi noted that the founder Grandmaster Hun Yuan Chan Shi has transmitted more than 30,000 volumes of profound teachings to the world, each carrying the seeds of peace, prosperity, health, and hope for world peace. He emphasized that Taiwan's peace is inseparably linked to global peace. For this reason, Weixin Sheng Jiao has organized this ritual to pray for peace in Taiwan. Master Yuan Yi encouraged all Weixin cultivators to uphold the teachings of Wang Chan Lao Tzu and Grandmaster Hun Yuan Chan Shi, and to work together in safeguarding this sacred land so that it may continue to serve as a beacon of peace throughout the Dharma realms, and to the resonant tolling of temple bells and the far-reaching chants of sacred hymns. The solemn ritual concluded with heartfelt prayers for peace, stability, and harmony in Taiwan. Weixin reports, headquarters Shenfosi Temple.
2: During his lifelong preaching career, Changjishan Weixin Shengjiao's founder, Grandmaster Hun Yuan Chan Shi, had guided the virtuous cultivators and good believers to place the feng shui, compass, and clean water on an open flat area on the Dragon Boat Festival. Applying simple and easy Dharma rite, people piously invoked the empowerment of Wang Chan Lao Tzu and received the cleansing power of the scorching hot sunlight at high noon. On this special day, we hope all the virtuous cultivators and good friends to engage in repentance and heartfelt gratitude. By applying the wisdom of this Dharma treasure, may everyone enhance the quality and quantity of their lives.
3: June 19th was the Dragon Boat Festival, which falls on the 5th day of the 5th lunar month. At the Changjishan Weixin Shengjiao's branch temples, the temple hosted that the gathering of virtuous cultivators in burning incense to honor Wang Chan Lao Zhu and the old Buddhas and divinities. No one this day carries the strongest young energy of the year, following the rite passed on by Wang Chan Lao Zhu and the founding master Hun Yuan Chan Shi. They prepared the noon water and consecrated the campus to bless the people on heaven and spread the Dao. The water collective at noon on the festival is traditionally called pure young water. In folk custom, it is used to ward off evil, cleanse the body, attract a good fortune, and clear away negative energy. Within Weixin Shengjiao, originator Wang Chan Lao Zhu and the founding master Hun Yuan Chan Shi passed on many ways to use it, and each year, the branch temples prepare it to help people affected by harmful energies. Virtuous cultivators can also make it at home. At noon, fill a drum with water, open the lake to the sky, and stand 3 lit incense sticks in it. Then reverently recite the noon holy water blessing verse 12 times. The pure energy of heaven and earth links to Dragon Boat Noon to the Jian Pool. 100 jars of holy water breath and save all people. On Huru Huru Shili Shili Hong. Once the incense burns out, the water is ready to keep and use. It is said to help steady a pregnancy, soothe infants who are startled and spray out milk, and ease the fatigue caused by harmful energies. For more details, contact your local Weixin Shengjiao branch temple. Noon is also the ideal time for the campus consecration ceremony. At each branch temple, cultivators place their campers in the sunlight, on a golden Taiji mat, light the 9 incense stickers, and recite the festival blessing verse for the Heaven and Earth campers to complete the ceremony. They vow to use it to spread the Dharma, benefit all beings, and help turn the great Dharma wheel of world peace. Wishing report.
2: Have a break. We will come back soon.
4: 鬼谷先师天德经泥经写本精折版，供养于家中佛堂或客厅，镇守家宅保平安。欢迎请购本经，典藏专线0492723742，0492723742，或上网填写订购单，典藏妙法经藏，阖家幸福平安。

0: Now we turn to news from Yijing Feng Shui Education. On June 19th, the day of the Dragon Boat Festival, Abbot of the Starting Point of World Peace, Taichung Bridge Temple, Master Yuan Yi, delivered a lecture to the 86th Yijing Feng Shui Fundamental Class on the practical application and consecration of the Feng Shui Compass.
1: The Dragon Boat Festival during the Hour of Wu marks an auspicious celestial opportunity for virtuous cultivators studying the I Ching and Feng Shui of Weixing Shenjiao to consecrate and bless their compass. On this festival day, the virtuous cultivators of Weixing Shenjiao Taichung Bridge Temple Fundamental Class 86 follow the proper rites to bring forth their compasses and place them under the sun.Holding burning incense, they follow their instructor, Master Yuan Yi, the host of the Taichung Bridge Temple and president of the Yijing University. After reverently presenting the prayer petitions, Master Yuan Yi used cinnabar to consecrate the compasses. Upon the successful completion of the ritual, Master Yuan Yi immediately led the virtuous cultivators back to the classroom.To lecture on the practical applications of the compass, he explained how to measure the orientations at home, how to select the optimal measurement locations, and detail the necessary precautions and taboos during the process. Master Yuan Yi provided hands-on guidance, leading the students through the measurement steps in sequence, while continuously explaining key points and correcting errors.Ensuring that every student could swiftly master the correct use of the compass. Subsequently, Master Yuan Yi led the entire class to the 8th floor of the Wangchan Lao Zu Hall to express their profound gratitude for the blessings of Wangchan Lao Zu, which allow the students to grow in wisdom and blessings and to persevere in their cultivation. There, the students practice their measurement once again.The master constantly reminded them of crucial points, instructing everyone to protect their compasses by keeping them away from electrical appliances to prevent the magnetic needles from losing accuracy. He also reiterated the taboos associated with using the compass, urging everyone to keep them firmly in mind to avoid violations. Filled with gratitude and joy,The students thank Master Yuan Yi for his meticulous guidance and return home imbued with Dharma joy. Weixin Report, Cai Yujing, Taichung Branch Temple.
0: Moving on to news from arts, culture, and lifestyle. To express their profoundest gratitude to our founder, Grandmaster Hun Yuan Chan Shi,The Weixin World Choir held a magnificent concert titled,Honoring the Grandmaster's Grace and Weixin Legacy at the Virtual Cultivation Hall of the Starting Point of the World Peace, Taichung Bridge Temple, on June 21st. Grandmaster Hun Yuan Chan Shi's lady, Mrs. Wang Yuejiao, alongside Master Yuan Xin, Vice President of Weixin Shenjiao College, and Lecturer Yuan Fang, Chairperson of the Board of Weixin TV,were honorably invited to attend this memorial event. Master Yuan Yun, who has faithfully followed Grandmaster Hun Yuan Chan Shi's footsteps for nearly three decades, conducted the choir as they performed 12 songs that resonated deeply within the hearts of all in attendance.
2: On the afternoon of June 21st,Weixin World Choir held a concert honoring Grandmaster's Grace and Weixin Legacy at the Yangxian Hall on the 7th floor of the Taichung Branch Temple to honor the leader of choir, Grandmaster Hun Yuan Chan Shi. Madam of Grandmaster, President Yuan Yi of Weixin Shenjiao Yijing University, President of Weixin Shenjiao College, Dr. Yang Yonglie, Master Yuan Xin, Chairman Yuan Fang, and the fellow cultivators,were attending to listen to the music in remembrance the founding master Hun Yuan Chan Shi. Weixin World Choir was established on August 1, 2004. Since its founding, it has been led by Grandmaster Hun Yuan Chan Shi, as the choir director, with Master Yuan Yun serving as conductor and singing teacher. The choir is dedicated not only to sing Weixin Shenjiao hymns to promote its teachings, but also to hold numerous concerts by making Dharma voice offerings to Buddha, Dharma, and Sangha throughout the entire cosmos. In addition, during the annual ancestors worship ceremony, the choir offers its music in reverence to Chinese ancestral spirits to help them recover from historical war's trauma. At the opening of concert honoring Grandmaster's grace, Master Yuan Yun, on behalf of the choir, extended his greetings and respect to the teachers and practitioners in attendance. He explained that everyone presenting had first formed an affinity with Grandmaster Hun Yuan Chan Shi, which in turn led us to know Wang Chan Lao Zu. Through this precious affinity, we continue to cherish and deepen our connection by practicing and upholding Wei Xin Shen Jiao's three treasures, the Yi Jing, Feng Shui, and religious cultivation.

The concert opened with the Gatha of Praise for Wang Can Lao Zu and featured a total of 11 pieces. Through the choir's members' graceful harmonies, the heart dharma imparted by Grandmaster He Yuan Chan Shi were conveyed to the audience. The concert concluded with the moving finale, in gratitude to the Grandmaster. The song reflects on life's inevitable ups and downs, its setbacks and successes, its failures and triumphs, and expresses how through the wisdom, compassionate guidance, and unwavering care of Grandmaster He Yuan Chan Shi, practitioners are inspired to overcome adversity. As a model of moral character and righteous conduct, the Grandmaster He Yuan Chan Shi's boundless grace and benevolence remain forever cherished and unforgettable. In the closing remarks, Madam of Grandmaster said that the choir's singing vividly brought back many memories, leaving her deeply moved while also filling her heart with sorrow. She expressed her heartfelt gratitude to everyone for keeping Grandmaster He Yuan Chan Shi in their heart and encouraged all present to follow his spirit by persevering with diligence, remaining steadfast, and never fearing difficulties. On behalf of the choir, Master Yuan Yun presented a bouquet of flowers to Madam of Grandmaster as a gesture of respect and appreciation. He also expressed sincere thanks to Master Yuan Xin for making the concert possible, as well as Chairman Yuan Fang and all the staff of Weixin TV station for their support. The concert concluded on a touching note with the choir's performance of Farewell, composed by Li Shutong, bringing this moving musical tribute to a heartfelt

0: Shifting our focus to the anniversary benediction and disaster elimination ritual of Douliu Branch Temple, have a look.
1: On the 19th, Douliu Branch Temple held its anniversary benediction ritual presided over by Master Guanxin and the element monks of Fuhuishi Temple. Master Yuan Zhun, host of Douliu Branch Temple, lead virtuous cultivators and devotees in sincerely invited the Jade Emperor, Wangchan Laozu, and Buddha's bodhisattvas and deities to descend upon the altar, receive offerings, and bestow blessings for peace and well-being. Prayers were also offered to the spirits of 10 directions Dharma realm, as well as the ancestral spirits of the participating families and sentient beings from the three realms seated on the lotus tablets of the ritual. Through hearing the Dharma and receiving offerings, it was prayed that all beings might awaken to their true nature and be reborn in the pure land. In preparation for the assembly, virtuous cultivators of Douliu Branch Temple enthusiastically volunteered their time and efforts, making arrangements for the altar, ritual implements, vegetarian offerings, lotus tablet, and other ceremonial preparations. During the ritual, element monks lead the congregation in chanting the Medicine Buddha Sutra and Compassionate Samma Devata Repentance Sutra, praying for the elimination of disasters, the resolution of grievances, and peace and harmony for all. All merits generated were dedicated to the sentient beings seated on the lotus tablets, with prayers that they may hear the Dharma, awaken, let go of attachments, and attain rebirth in the pure land. On the 21st, the ritual concluded with a heaven offering rite and a squid dew offering rite, relying upon the compassionate blessing of the Buddhas to universally nourish all spirits and sentient beings with karmic affinity, so that none would suffer from hunger. The Dharma assembly concluded in a solemn and harmonious atmosphere. Master Yuan Zhun expressed heartfelt gratitude to Master Guanxin and the element monks, the volunteers, and all participants for their dedicated support. He further prayed that all beings throughout the Dharma realm may be liberated from suffering, attain rebirth in the pure land, and rejoice in the blessings and merits generated through the ritual. Wishing Report, Douliu Branch Temple.
0: Now let's set our tasks and concerns for a short while to appreciate the exhibition of the dragon-shaped calligraphy of 500 Tathagatas Grandmaster Hun Yuan Chan Shi hosted at his age of 80.
2: Ah, Sakadeva Sai, Sa. 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

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Now, the 500 calligraphy paintings are exhibited at the first floor of 混元 Cultural Hall.The exhibition is open daily except Mondays from 9 a.m. to 5 p.m. We welcome friends around the world to enjoy the calligraphy paintings and appreciate the martial arts embedded in the forms of the 500 arhats. To conclude today's broadcast,Let's pray for all people around the world and for the harmony and prosperity of our shared home with Wei Xin Sheng Jiao's prayer for world peace. The Dharma protecting deities of the Dragon Heaven protect the common people. They resolve all conflicts and stubborn wars. We wish for the hearts of all to be filled with love and together pray that the world is at peace.Thank you for watching today. Please tune in to Weixin English Weekly Report every Monday night at 11:30 and Tuesday mornings at 11:30 and afternoons at 4 on Weixin TV. Grandmaster 混元禅师's sacred legacy shall endure forever, eternally blessing and protecting all humanity.Let us carry forward his spiritual legacy and press onward unceasingly. May the Supreme God, 王禅老祖, bless you with peace. See you next week.

0: Hello to the global audience of Weixin TV, and welcome to Weixin English Weekly Report, broadcast on Monday, June 29th, 2026, at 11:30 p.m. Taiwan time. I'm Fiona Yuanxin. This week, we'll bring you the latest updates from Taiwan's Weixin Shenjiao, the sagely teachings of the heart, a world new religion.For the harmony of the world and the peace of Taiwan, Changjishan Weixin Shenjiao has been convening the Dragon Head Raising Festival Ritual for Peace in Taiwan, which spans 108 days. The ritual venerates the 8.16 billion celestial beings who have made their descendant since the founder, Grandmaster Hunyuan Chanshi, opened the Southern Heaven Gate.And the holy spirits of the Chinese ancestors with magnificent Dharma feast. Beautiful flowers and 9 dragon pillars surrounding the Taiwan-shaped rice mountain are symbols of profound blessings and divine empowerment. Simultaneously, devout offerings were made to the billions of heavenly saints and sages across various regions,including Hainan Island, Urumqi, Fujian, Changchun, Kunming, Lanzhou, Beijing, and Shanghai. Together, we piously pray for a peaceful world free of disasters, the spiritual well-being of both the underworld and the mountain world, and enduring prosperity and harmony across the Taiwan Strait.
1: Since March 20th,Weixin Shenjiao has been conducting the Dragon Head Raising Festival ritual, which has now reached nearly 100 altar sessions and is scheduled to conclude on July 5th. The rituals are led by chanting masters from the Weixin Shenjiao Chanting College, who recite and offer the 33 scriptures of Weixin Shenjiao. Offerings included a rice mountain in the shape of Taiwan, fresh flowers, fruits, vegetarian dishes, rice wine, and gold and silver paper as respectfully presented to the ancestral spirits of the Chinese nation, the three Chinese ancestors and their families.And the 8.16 billion heavenly beings from the eight directions. Through the turning of the Dharma wheel, participants joined together in praying for peace in Taiwan and lasting world peace. Conducted with great solemnity and sincerity, the ritual serves as a collective prayer for harmony among all people, peace under heaven, and enduring world peace. Master Yuan Yi, president of Yijing University, delivered the following teachings to cultivators.
2: 维新圣教举办这样子的法会是有天命的，我们是遵照天意，也遵照王禅老祖以及我们敬爱的师父的圣事来举办这一场非常殊胜的大法会。它的主旨就是台湾平安，台湾平安，台湾平安呢、啊？台湾四农工商，百业能够发达，百业能够发展，百业能够兴隆，

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1: Master Yuan Yi noted that the founder Grandmaster Hun Yuan Chan Shi has transmitted more than 30,000 volumes of profound teachings to the world, each carrying the seeds of peace, prosperity, health and hope for world peace. He emphasized that Taiwan's peace is inseparably linked to global peace. For this reason, Weixin Sheng Jiao has organized this ritual to pray for peace in Taiwan. Master Yuan Yi encouraged all Weixin cultivators to uphold the teachings of Wang Chan Lao Zu and Grandmaster Hun Yuan Chan Shi, and to work together in safeguarding this sacred land so that it may continue to serve as a beacon of peace throughout the Dharma realms, and to the resonant tolling of temple bells and the far-reaching chants of sacred hymns. The solemn ritual concluded with heartfelt prayers for peace, stability, and harmony in Taiwan. Weixin reports, headquarters Shenfosi Temple.
2: During his lifelong preaching career, Changjishan Weixin Shengjiao's founder, Grandmaster Hun Yuan Chan Shi, had guided the virtuous cultivators and good believers to place the feng shui, compass, and clean water on an open flat area on the Dragon Boat Festival. Applying simple and easy Dharma rite, people piously invoked the empowerment of Wang Chan Lao Zu and received the cleansing power of the scorching hot sunlight at high noon. On this special day, we hope all the virtuous cultivators and good friends to engage in repentance and heartfelt gratitude. By applying the wisdom of this Dharma treasure,May everyone enhance the quality and quantity of their lives.
3: June 19th was the Dragon Boat Festival, which falls on the 5th day of the 5th lunar month. At the Changjishan Weixin Shengjiao's branch temples, the temple hosted that the gathering of virtuous cultivators in burning incense to honor Wang Chan Lao Zu and all Buddhas and divinities. On this day,carries the strongest young energy of the year, following the rite passed on by Wang Chan Lao Zu and the founding master Hun Yuan Chan Shi. They prepared the noon water and consecrated the campus to bless the people on heaven and spread the Dao. The water collective at noon on the festival is traditionally called pure young water. In folk costume, it is used to ward off evil,cleanse the body, attract a good fortune, and clear away negative energy. Within Weixin Shengjiao, originator Wang Chan Lao Zu and founding master Hun Yuan Chan Shi passed on many ways to use it, and each year, the branch temples prepare it to help people affected by harmful energies. Virtuous cultivators can also make it at home.

0: At noon, fill a drum with water, open the lake to the sky, and stand three lit incense sticks in it. Then reverently recite the noon holy water blessing verse 12 times. The pure energy of heaven and earth links to dragon boat noon to the Jian pool. 100 jars of holy water breath and save all people. On Huru Huru Shirei Shirei Kong. Once the incense burnt out, the water is ready to keep and use. It is said to help steady a pregnancy, soothe infants who are startled and spray out milk, and ease the fatigue caused by harmful energies. For more details, contact your local Wei Xin Sheng Jiao branch temple. Noon is also the ideal time for the campus consecration ceremony. At each branch temple, cultivators place their campus in the sunlight on a golden tidy mat, light 9 incense sticks, and recite the festival blessing verse for the heaven and earth campus to complete the ceremony. They vow to use it to spread the Dharma, benefit all beings, and help turn the great Dharma wheel of world peace. Wishing report.
1: Have a break. We will come back soon.
2: 天公初旬大慈悲，台湾平安好过年。维新贤士表心意，愿我天下永太平。善哉，伟哉，天公初旬永无灾。赞。天公初旬祭文音乐 CD， 询问电话0492723742，0492723742。

0: Now we turn to news from Yijing Feng Shui Education. On June 19th, the day of the Dragon Boat Festival, Abbot of the Starting Point of World Peace, Taichung Bridge Temple, Master Yuan Yi, delivered a lecture to the 86th Yijing Feng Shui Fundamental Class on the practical application and consecration of the Feng Shui Compass.
1: The Dragon Boat Festival during the Hour of Wu marks an auspicious celestial opportunity for virtuous cultivators studying the I Ching and Feng Shui of Western Shenzhou to consecrate and bless their compass. On this festival day, the virtuous cultivators of Western Shenzhou Taichung Bridge Temple Fundamental Class 86 follow the proper rites to bring forth their compasses and place them under the sun.Holding burning incense, they follow their instructor, Master Yuan Yi, the host of the Taichung Bridge Temple and president of the Yijing University. After reverently presenting the prayer petitions, Master Yuan Yi used cinnabar to consecrate the compasses. Upon the successful completion of the ritual, Master Yuan Yi immediately led the virtuous cultivators back to the classroom.To lecture on the practical applications of the compass, he explained how to measure the orientations at home, how to select the optimal measurement locations, and detail the necessary precautions and taboos during the process. Master Yuan Yi provided hands-on guidance, leading the students through the measurement steps in sequence, while continuously explaining key points and correcting errors.Ensuring that every student could swiftly master the correct use of the compass. Subsequently, Master Yuan Yi led the entire class to the 8th floor of the Wangchan Lao Zu Hall to express their profound gratitude for the blessings of Wangchan Lao Zu, which allow the students to grow in wisdom and blessings and to persevere in their cultivation. There, the students practice their measurement once again.The master constantly reminded them of crucial points, instructing everyone to protect their compasses by keeping them away from electrical appliances.

0: appliances to prevent the magnetic needles from losing accuracy. He also reiterated the taboos associated with using the compass, urging everyone to keep them firmly in mind to avoid violations. Filled with gratitude and joy, the students thank Master Yuan Yi for his meticulous guidance and return home imbued with Dharma joy. Weixin Report, 蔡玉静, Taichung Branch Temple.
1: Moving on to news from arts, culture, and lifestyle. To express their profoundest gratitude to our founder, Grandmaster Hun Yuan Chanshi, the Weixin World Choir held a magnificent concert titled Honoring the Grandmaster's Grace and Weixin Legacy at the Virtual Cultivation Hall of the Starting Point of the World Peace, Taichung Branch Temple, on June 21st. Grandmaster Hun Yuan Chanshi's lady, Mrs. Wang Yuejiao, alongside Master Yuan Xin, Vice President of Weixin Shenjiao College, and Lecturer Yuan Fang, Chairperson of the Board of Weixin TV, were honorably invited to attend this memorial event. Master Yuan Yun, who has faithfully followed Grandmaster Hun Yuan Chanshi's footsteps for nearly three decades, conducted the choir as they performed 12 songs that resonated deeply within the hearts of all in attendance.
2: On the afternoon of June 21st, Weixin World Choir held a concert honoring Grandmaster's Grace and Weixin Legacy at the Yangxian Hall on the 7th floor of the Taichung Branch Temple to honor the leader of choir, Grandmaster Hun Yuan Chanshi. Madam of Grandmaster, President Yuan Yi of Weixin Shenjiao Yijing University, President of Weixin Shenjiao College, Dr. Yang Yonglie, Master Yuan Xin, Chairman Yuan Fang, and the fellow cultivators were attending to listen to the music in remembrance of the founding Master Hun Yuan Chanshi. Weixin World Choir was established on August 1, 2004. Since its founding, it has been led by Grandmaster Hun Yuan Chanshi as the choir director, with Master Yuan Yun serving as conductor and singing teacher. The choir is dedicated not only to sing Weixin Shenjiao hymns to promote its teachings, but also to hold numerous concerts by making Dharma voice offerings to Buddha, Dharma, and Sangha throughout the entire cosmos. In addition, during the annual ancestors worship ceremony, the choir offers its music in reverence to Chinese ancestral spirits to help them recover from historical world trauma. At the opening of concert honoring Grandmaster's Grace, Master Yuan Yun, on behalf of the choir, extended his greetings and respect to the teachers and practitioners in attendance. He explained that everyone presenting had first formed an affinity with Grandmaster Hun Yuan Chanshi, which in turn led us to know Wang Chan Lao Zu. Through this precious affinity, we continue to cherish and deepen our connection by practicing and upholding Weixin Shenjiao's three treasures, the Yijing, Feng Shui, and religious cultivation.

The concert opened with the gatha of praise for Wangcan Laozu and featured a total of 11 pieces. Through the choir's members' graceful harmonies, the heart dharma imparted by Grandmaster He Yuan Chan Shi were conveyed to the audience. The concert concluded with the moving finale, in gratitude to the Grandmaster. The song reflects on life's inevitable ups and downs, its setbacks and successes, its failures and triumphs, and expresses how through the wisdom, compassionate guidance, and unwavering care of Grandmaster He Yuan Chan Shi, practitioners are inspired to overcome adversity. As a model of moral character and righteous conduct, the Grandmaster He Yuan Chan Shi's boundless grace and benevolence remain forever cherished and unforgettable. In the closing remarks, Madam of Grandmaster said that the choir's singing vividly

vividly brought back many memories, leaving her deeply moved while also filling her heart with sorrow. She expressed her heartfelt gratitude to everyone for keeping Grandmaster Hun Yuanchang's Shi in their heart and

He also expressed sincere thanks to Master Yuan Xin for making the concert possible, as well as Chairman Yuan Fang and all the staff of Weixin TV station for their support. The concert concluded on a touching note with the choir's performance of Farewell, composed by Li Shutong, bringing this moving musical tribute to a heartfelt

0: Shifting our focus to the anniversary benediction and disaster elimination ritual of Douliu Branch Temple, have a look.
1: On the 19th, Douliu Branch Temple held its anniversary benediction ritual presided over by Master Guanxin and the element monks of Fuhuishi Temple. Master Yuan Zhun, host of Douliu Branch Temple, lead virtuous cultivators and devotees in sincerely invited the Jade Emperor, Wangchan Laozu, and Buddha's bodhisattvas and deities to descend upon the altar, receive offerings, and bestow blessings for peace and well-being. Prayers were also offered to the spirits of 10 directions Dharma realm, as well as the ancestral spirits of the participating families and sentient beings from the three realms seated on the lotus tablets of the ritual. Through hearing the Dharma and receiving offerings, it was prayed that all beings might awaken to their true nature and be reborn in the pure land. In preparation for the assembly, virtuous cultivators of Douliu Branch Temple enthusiastically volunteered their time and efforts, making arrangements for the altar, ritual implements, vegetarian offerings, lotus tablet, and other ceremonial preparations. During the ritual, element monks lead the congregation in chanting the Medicine Buddha Sutra and Compassionate Samadhi Water Repentance Sutra, praying for the elimination of disasters, the resolution of grievances, and peace and harmony for all. All merits generated were dedicated to the sentient beings seated on the lotus tablets, with prayers that they may hear the Dharma, awaken, let go of attachments, and attain rebirth in the pure land. On the 21st, the ritual concluded with a heaven offering rite and a squid dew offering rite, relying upon the compassionate blessing of the Buddhas to universally nourish all spirits and sentient beings with karmic affinity, so that none would suffer from hunger. The Dharma assembly concluded in a solemn and harmonious atmosphere. Master Yuan Zhun expressed heartfelt gratitude to Master Guanxin and the element monks, the volunteers, and all participants for their dedicated support. He further prayed that all beings throughout the Dharma realm may be liberated from suffering, attain rebirth in the pure land, and rejoice in the blessings and merits generated through the ritual. Wishing report, Douliu Branch Temple.
0: Now let's set our tasks and concerns for a short while to appreciate the exhibition of the dragon-shaped calligraphy of 500 Tathagatas Grandmaster Hunyuan Chanshi hosted at his age of 80.
2: Ah, Sakadeva says,

The 500 dragon-shaped calligraphy paintings of 500 arhats painted by Grandmaster 混元禅师 had been offered to the ancestral spirits and 10 directions Dharma realm spirits during the 99-day ritual. Now, the 500 calligraphy paintings are exhibited at the first floor of 混元 Cultural Hall.The exhibition is open daily except Mondays from 9 a.m. to 5 p.m. We welcome friends around the world to enjoy the calligraphy paintings and appreciate the martial arts embedded in the forms of the 500 arhats. To conclude today's broadcast,Let's pray for all people around the world and for the harmony and prosperity of our shared home with Wei Xin Sheng Jiao's prayer for world peace. The Dharma protecting deities of the Dragon Heaven protect the common people. They resolve all conflicts and stubborn wars. We wish for the hearts of all to be filled with love and together pray that the world is at peace.Thank you for watching today. Please tune in to Wei Xin English Weekly Report every Monday night at 11:30 and Tuesday mornings at 11:30 and afternoons at 4 on Wei Xin TV. Grandmaster 混元禅师's sacred legacy shall endure forever, eternally blessing and protecting all humanity.Let us carry forward his spiritual legacy and press onward unceasingly. May the Supreme God, 王禅老祖, bless you with peace. See you next week.